0: acoustic room.
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1: 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Blessed are pure in heart, for they

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2: Crazy,
1: you know,
2: girls.
1: Don't let the ladies fool y'all now, fellas. They be doing the same thing y'all be doing. Turn up my symphony, man. 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

Come on, come let your baby come on, come let your baby come on, come let your baby come on, come let your baby come on, come let your baby come on, come let your baby come on, come let your baby come on, come let your baby come on, come let your baby come on, come let your baby come on, come let your baby come on, come let your baby come on, come let your baby come on, come let your baby come on, come let your baby come on, come let your baby come on, come let your baby come on, come let your baby come on, come let your baby come on, come let your baby come on, come let your baby come on, come let your baby come on, come let your baby come on, come let your baby come on, come let your baby come on, come let your baby come on, come let your baby come on, come let your baby come on, come let your baby come on, come let your baby come on, come let your baby come on, come let your baby come on, come let your baby come on, come let your baby come on, come let your baby come on, come let your baby come on, come let your baby come on, come let your baby come on, come let your baby come on, come let your baby come on, come let your baby come on, come let your baby come on, come let your baby come on, come let your baby come on, come let your baby come on, come let your baby come on, come let your baby come

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0: 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I had one musical fucking dream, and that was being here at the Fox tonight on stage with the best band in the world, Leonard Skinner, right here.
1: We'd like to bring out a couple old friends to play with us. Please give a big hand to Mr. Peter Frampton. Y'all ready?